Hi, this is Lizzo, and you're listening to Swagger on Radio Rheins, nur für Erwachsene.

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Miss Deborah, scripted profits. One phone tap, hatred for a soul I ain't never seen live. Carved out my features with the simplest of math. E equals everything, eventually ends, everyone's dead.

Like when in the air, RIP my thugs, finding strength in despair. 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Fighting through fallacies, scribbling my notes. Back to my salary, money don't fold. Brushing my fro, one man's trash be the other man's gold. Zoom through with the Ray-Bans on static. Hip-hop's answer to the magic. Jingle bells rang, Santa Claus hold down snow on demand. 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Cook 'em like holidays, Billy Boy brag. I

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I live three floors up, he's one over. Best order of business. How's the niece, sir? How's the missus? 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Nobody tells you true love comes with a cost. My darling has the wanderlust. 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She saw

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That's right, that's right. And you can't explain why you claim you can't.

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I barely landed.

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Taking that day in stride the way you do. 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

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Where'd you learn to play life like a symphony? While I'm just doing my best to stay in tune, will I ever solve the mystery that's hidden inside the secret you? Did you come from some remote exotic land where they learn of love and harmony? How'd you get to be? I need to understand. Wanna be your man, but I can't help asking. How'd you learn to read me like a paperback and figure me out before the book was through? Thought I knew you, but I take it back. I got to be on the secret you.

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But I know that when you're close to me, I wanna be part of the secret. You only know that when you're close to me.

Ritalin. If I'm safe, then love is the spectrum. Sweet like lemon. I can't.